together, mistaken for a vision, something of my own creation. I wake up alone with only daylight between us. Last night the world was beneath us. Tonight comes too long.

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Look at the land. Blue flowers run by the purple pond. See the polka dots. Blue flowers growing by the purple pond. Yellow indigo. Blue flowers growing by the pond.

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By the pond, blue flowers, it's totally raining green. Pouring blue flowers, I smell the bees and the birds. Blue flowers.

others and they will never agree. I'm looking for your justice and it cannot be seen. I'm checking where you're coming from and where you're going to. I'm checking out what you have done to see what you can do. I'm looking at your law books and they were never read. I'm looking at your law books, why? And